There wasn't many singer-songwriters at all in the early 70s. So that's why I snapped up. I did the Prussian Blue album, and it got really great critical acclaim because unfortunately my early scrapbooks were actually destroyed by an ex-manager. But that first Rolling Stone review of Prussian Blue, my first album, was great. So the reviews were great, but sadly it didn't sell. I think it sold about 2,500 probably. So Festival Records threatened me with an ultimatum that I either come up with a radio-friendly hit single or they're going to drop me. Now, especially those days, I mean, I was a real young rebel without a cause. Now I'm a grumpy old rebel with a cause. But look, I shared a flat in Rose Bay in Sydney with this guy, Colin. And Colin was, once again, this term A&R, artist and repertoire, which is sort of the liaison between the record company and the artist.

0: you for being with me today. It's been so great to catch up with you again. I'm only sorry that the industry isn't in better shape, but let's keep our fingers crossed because a talent like yours, even after 50 years, we've got another 50 years of you coming. At least. Yes. What do they say? They say till 120, right? We definitely thank you for your contribution to music, the awesome music that you're leaving everyone with, and hopefully there's lots more to come still from Richard Clapton.
1: Fantastic. Thanks very much for talking to me.
0: Thanks for your time, Richard. Okay. Really appreciate it. All the best. Okay.
2: Richard Clapton there, who's released over 20 albums to date. His first memoir, The Best Years of Our Lives, was published in 2014 and has so far connected with people of all generations. It's not only a story of his journey, it also documents the story of the lives of thousands of fans who've travelled the same road. Look out for Richard in your hometown. He's back on the road with his Best Years of Our Lives concerts, and you're really not going to want to miss them. Thanks for your company today. I hope you've enjoyed the show. I'll be back with you same time next week. Because it's a beautiful
3: day. Mm-hmm. You've been listening to A Breath of Fresh Air with Sandy Kaye.

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Ida Meredith in Esperance, Peter in Bendigo, and Steve in Cairns. Thanks for liking our Facebook page.

It was a smash, even without David Ruffin or Florence Ballard. Such a smash that a follow-up was quickly planned, and 11 months later, a new TV special surfaced. The buzz phrase might not have been quite so catchy this time. Get It Together sounds pretty funky now.

0: 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Join me, Jack Hammer, on Good Vibrations, Monday afternoons from 1 to 4 for an interesting and entertaining journey with music from the 50s right through to the 2000s.
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2: Okay, folks, here we come up to the final weather forecast for the afternoon. Let's see what it has here. Oh dear, we've got an update coming through right now. Just stand by, it's refreshing. Let's see.

Anotra 54 Ultra, a brand new song that is Talk to You on the Greatest Hits of Music. It's the greatest hits of music. James Ronson, greatest hits of music.com. That's my email. If you'd like to get in touch with me and Lucy.

top 10 from 1980 with a song that was written for Cliff Richard by Alan Tarney, his producer, together with Leo Sayer. Maybe that was recorded in such a high key because of Leo. Before that, it was The Promise from Girls Aloud back to 2008 and their big number one from that year on the greatest hits of music. It's a-

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